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Everybody low with a love song that he made. Find the streetlight, steps out of the shade, says something like, you and me, babe, how about it? Juliet says, hey, it's Romeo. He nearly gave me a heart attack. He's underneath the window, just singing.

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And I dreamed your dream for you, and now your dream is real.

I travel onward across the border. Looked at my girl that I once knew frozen. I found that I was chosen to be the follower of the deity. Make myself scarce while they comfortably bargain for my body.

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Generation on the move. Join in on the disco triumph.

say, there's always two sides to every story. Here's mine. I found

radio. Radio Gaga was the name of that song. Now I'm back with the track and I feel so strong. 1996, the remake is done. First time ever since the story begun. One of my favorites in the music scene. Here is the voice of Queen.

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1: And don't make come now with me, Ribby Bong Skanga, Ribby Bong Skanga.

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1: Yo, man.
2: Yo.
1: Open up, man.
2: What do you want, man?
1: My girl just caught me.
2: You made her catch you?
1: I don't know how I let this happen.
2: But who?
1: The girl next door, you know?
2: Man.
1: I don't know what to do.
2: Say it wasn't you.
1: All right.

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So imminent ties thy eschaton unto Ragnarok, on Nimbleton and beyond. In the name of Adam Cadmon, you move on. Ego Gumby as one. Transformation to solarization. To what the final confrontation? Eschaton is thy destination.

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0: Is that true that you used to be like married to that Bono dude?
1: Bono, Sonny Bono.
0: Is that that dude that's like a cop in San Diego?
1: No, yeah. No, he was in Mare Palm Springs.
0: He's a wuss.
2: Yeah.
1: Yeah, well, yeah. Yeah, well, kinda, yeah.
0: So, like, sheriff, I heard you're, like, you know, into young dudes.

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It's a lot. It's a lot. It's a lot. It's a lot. 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